0: Urgent FM.
1: I don't know what's good to say, what's conversational. Do I need to stay or is it optional? You drill it into me.

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So extra bright. It's so extra bright. So I break the beat and I scratch it. She beat like handsome. She beat like dancing. Straight to my mattress. I was on smashing. I was on average. She was cadaver. No free smoke when your bae is gone. Why love when it's free and it does no harm? New phone. Who's this? And my life's on charge. Two shows.

yeah, yeah, yeah, yeah, yeah, yeah, yeah, yeah, yeah, yeah, yeah, yeah, yeah, yeah, yeah, yeah, yeah, yeah, yeah, yeah, yeah, yeah, yeah, yeah, yeah, yeah, yeah, yeah, yeah, yeah, yeah, yeah, yeah, yeah, yeah, yeah, yeah, yeah, yeah, yeah, yeah, yeah, yeah, yeah, yeah, yeah, yeah, yeah, yeah, yeah, yeah, yeah, yeah, yeah, yeah, yeah, yeah, yeah, yeah, yeah, yeah, yeah, yeah, yeah, yeah, yeah, yeah, yeah, yeah, yeah, yeah, yeah, yeah, yeah, yeah, yeah, yeah, yeah, yeah, yeah, yeah, yeah, yeah, yeah, yeah, yeah, yeah, yeah, yeah, yeah, yeah, yeah, yeah, yeah, ye

been on by locals. Tri-state bi-coastal. Really only the pot smokers. A few across the pond. The process was long. It wasn't quite as calm as what you might

happens when the sound breaks the frame you left behind? What happens when the tide flakes a second skin? And what was the hook?

Nothing but those little pills, unreal, the thrills to you until they kill a million brain cells. Something about those little pills, unreal, the thrills to you until they kill a million brain cells.

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A big bag, I took that. 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Begging for me to stay over. Been up and down like a roller coaster. 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

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Rich rolling. 60 in my clip, spray you like Nick Nosey. 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

horse of LaCroix, flamed up a torch with the coals, snake through the ports of my soul, ain't chasing ninth wonder a coal, unsafe in the soil I cultivated, unfortunate growth, memento mori, I know, cause I drowned the stork in his gold, baptized my sin in the diamond, grandma giggling, my dreams are my temples rewinded, mutant with distros, is fine, stupid for business, I'm fine with it.

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You know, when you're looking at everything, it's such a gift to be able to look at something and to love it for the sake of it. And nurturing and maintaining that is one of the hardest tests of any pro, much less for anyone to find, right? What is the Beethoven who never found his piano or harpsichord or, right? 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

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Chocolate skinner, white on the inner, culturally in denial. But now I think I've got it sorted. I'm a wandering Jew, freshly imported into a land where the Holy Lamb of God revolves on a